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0: 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The next hour, it's Wine Time with KG at 844-258-8RNB. Would you Wednesdays? 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

0: 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Would You Wednesdays? The question of the night. Would you rather date somebody emotionally available but broke, or financially stable but emotionally unavailable? 844-258-8762. Juanita in Cleveland. Would you rather? Which one?
1: Neither.
0: Expound on that. Why neither?
1: Neither, because neither is good. I need stability all the way around.
0: You say all the leads, I need it to be stability.
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0: 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And if I don't pick up, just leave me a voicemail message. I'll play your response back for Wine Time after the fact. 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

0: That's The Many Ways from Usher. His debut, self-titled debut album, released on August 31st, 1994. 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

0: This is Love and R&B with KG Smooth. Wrapping up this hump day Wednesday. Made it over that hump. Went down the hill pretty clean and smooth, huh? Yeah, yeah. And then tomorrow, it's the prequel to the weekend, baby. Holiday weekend, no less. It'll be the unofficial, official end of summer as we enter into the autumn. But yeah, tomorrow night, we will do it once again. So I can't wait to see you. Thank you so much for joining me tonight. I know you got options. You choose to be here. I appreciate that. So you enjoy the rest of your night. I'll see you back here tomorrow night. I'm KG Smooth. One love, one life. This is Love and R&B.
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3: 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Now he's on TV. I turned on the TV. I seen a commercial on my TV. He got billboards up everywhere. You can't get away from him. He on the sides of buses. He's everywhere. Now he's sponsoring stuff. You seen it coming down the timeline. Can't get away from him. We get it. Then the guy on the radio, I really...

0: 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Please deliver this message to Top Dog.
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Man, it's gonna be crazy. Two legendary crews, one huge night in Cincinnati.

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6: You know who I can't stand? I can't stand Top Dog. Every time I turn on the radio, I hear him. Now he's on TV. I turned on the TV. I seen a commercial on my TV. He got billboards up everywhere. You can't get away from him. He on the sides of buses. He's everywhere. Now he's sponsoring stuff. You seen it coming down the timeline. Can't get away from him. We get it. Then the guy on the radio, I really hate.

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5: 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Now he's on TV. I turned on the TV. I seen a commercial on my TV. He got billboards up everywhere. You can't get away from him. He on the sides of buses. He's everywhere. Now he's sponsoring stuff. You seen it coming down the timeline. Can't get away from him. We get it.

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BG. 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Fiend. Mercedes. Chopper. Mr. Servo. And special guest Lil Boosie. Man, it's going to be crazy. Two legendary crews. One huge night in Cincinnati. Get your tickets right now at B.

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0: May we take a minute to pray. Oh dear God, I petition you today to relieve my pain. 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Let me remember that you are the creator of the entire universe and you are forever in the blessing and healing business. 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

0: break, man, as we thank God for allowing us to see another day. 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
0: All right, 14 minutes after the hour, y'all. Front page right here. Alfredas, good morning.
3: Good morning, Ricky. It's Thursday, September 3rd. Here's what's going on in the news. We begin in Minneapolis, where a deadly mass shooting has left three people dead and six others wounded, including three police officers. Authorities identify the suspected gunman as Carlton Neil Johnson Jr. A man, interim police chief Bill Peterson, says officers already knew. That is because court records show Johnson was facing eviction following several alleged threats at his apartment complex. As Minneapolis begins mourning the victims, Mayor Jacob Frey is praising the officers who ran toward the danger.
4: Upon entering the building, it was apparent that this was an active shooting. They rescued victims, brought people to safety, helped get approximately four people to the hospital, all while getting shot at themselves.
3: Elsewhere, Ricky, a Mississippi police chief has been fired after reporters uncovered multiple racist text message threads. The Senatobia City Council unanimously dismissed Chief Harold Vanderford instead of accepting his resignation. The verified messages show him repeatedly using racial slurs before and after his time in office. He primarily, of course, used the N-word, spelled in several different ways, more than a dozen times. In one reported text, Vanderford said he almost beat an N-word and white woman's A. He also claimed he had shouted the slur repeatedly and hoped his neighbors heard him. The department was already under fire after an officer fatally shot one-year-old Cohen Wiley during a June shoplifting response. Lieutenant Angelica Mays is now interim chief. Let's lighten things up a little bit. If you like pickles, you might like this. The hottest new drink at the U.S. Open is not a sports drink. It's pickle juice. For the first time, a Mount Sinai medical team is offering it to players battling cramps. Doctors say...
0: Did you know that? Yeah.
3: Shut up. I did not
0: that's
3: know
0: old
3: that.
0: Old school. We've been doing that since we was kids.
3: No way. Well, okay, because it makes sense, because doctors say the vinegar may activate receptors in the mouth that triggers a reflex that tells your cramped muscles to relax. I ain't even know. Y'all should have told me. Players still need water, electrolytes, of course, but when a match gets tight, Ricky, a quick shot of pickle juice might help them get out of a real pickle.
5: Nice.
3: Right. Read about these stories and more.
0: No, ma'am.
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1: Rock T, the sports genius, is in the building.
6: Man, real quick, man. NBA has punished the LA Clippers for violating salary cap rules involving their star player, Kawhi Leonard. They lose five future first-round draft picks. They was fined $30 million, and their owner, Steve Ballmer, has been suspended for 1 year. More to come with that, but that was crazy. The interview and conversation that everybody has been waiting for. Stephen A. Smith accepted former ESPN female sports analyst Jemele Hill and Kerry Champion's invitation to sit down and discuss their differences over the years. And when I tell you, it got real quick.
7: Man. I didn't like the idea of you acting like you plucked me out of obscurity and ignoring all of the hard work that I put to get into that point.
8: You also said you were embarrassed that you voted for Kamala Harris.
9: Because of the lies that they admitted. You wanted the job for Sports Center. You wanted to come back.
7: That is not true, Stephen A. I know you lying. That is not true. We are Harry, disagreeing okay. right now.
9: Then we'll disagree.
7: Because let me tell you.
9: I don't lie.
7: I never caught, neither do I, my
9: I
7: friend.
9: I don't lie.
7: But I've caught you in a few.
9: No, you
7: and
9: haven't.
7: I'm
9: going to
7: tell you right now.
9: And
7: I'm...
9: Oh, wow. Here's what I'm going to say was... about you, Kerry. I apologize for ever making you feel like you couldn't talk to me. Jemele Hill.
8: Mm-hmm.
9: I have been upset at you for years. I've been upset at you for one reason and one reason only, that you're gone. We needed you at ESPN. We needed you on camera in this business.
10: I almost dropped a thug tear, but I kept it to myself. I dropped almost a thug tear.
6: Let me tell y'all something. This is a 3-hour interview. Go watch it. Flagrant and Funny podcast. The overall conversation was amazing. And of course, it was intense. It had some intense moments, but right. it needed to be had. And there it is, man. That's
0: I'm glad that he giving them a platform and allowing them to express themselves, because, man, you take all of the criticism and all the stuff that Stephen A. has been going on with him, to have the conversation, because he just for somebody to let him know. Sometimes, man, you got to sit down and just listen.
11: That's it.
0: Sometimes you got to sit down and just listen, man. Everybody ain't wrong when they saying all of these things. They're not wrong. You know what I'm saying? And I'm glad that he's having the conversation. That's the beginning of peeling off some, peeling back some of the layers. Because the attack on Kamala Harris and people like Jemele Hill, who's great, and her not being at ESPN, and those black women that was on that sport, man, I watched ESPN for them. Mm-hmm. You know what I'm saying? And I turn the channel when I see Sage Steele and then that other light skinned chick that be on there that hate black men. Oh, I can't think of her name, but I immediately turn the channel. But I watched ESPN for them.
11: Come on, man. We're going to keep talking about it. Brigitte Tatt, what you got coming up next in the hot spot?
0: Ooh, she fine.
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34: All right, y'all, before y'all run late to work again, let's take a look at this Cincinnati traffic.
35: Good morning. 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In Cincinnati traffic, we have some foggy conditions, but no delays now on 74. Checking 75, problem-free, both north and southbound, and 71 is a good trip right now. Audible makes traffic less of an annoyance and more of an opportunity for another chapter. 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
21: I'm Chris Jakimic. I served in the United States Air Force, and I've deployed 3 times. So in 2017, I was serving as an Air Force First Sergeant. 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
6: 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Y'all behaving on these roads today? 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
7: 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In Cincinnati traffic, we have some foggy conditions, but no delays now on 74. Checking 75, problem-free, both north and southbound, and 71 is a good trip right now. Audible makes traffic less of an annoyance and more of an opportunity for another chapter. 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
23: Let's see who out here blocking lanes this morning. Traffic time, let's go.
24: Good morning. 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In Cincinnati traffic, we have some foggy conditions, but no delays now on 74. Checking 75, problem-free, both north and southbound, and 71 is a good trip right now. Audible makes traffic less of an annoyance and more of an opportunity for another chapter. 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
23: 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Man, they got me crying, man. All right, y'all, Gary is out, and we got the tea party up next. You don't want to miss it, Ricky Smiley.

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19: Let's take a ride through the city without leaving the studio. 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
20: Good morning. 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In Cincinnati traffic this hour, we have an accident on 75 southbound on the ramp that connects to Fort Washington Way. The right shoulder is blocked. 75 south is slow now between Galbraith and Paddock. Every now and then, you find a deal where you get more and pay less. 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
6: Good morning. 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Got a crash on the shoulder on 275 West at the Kentucky-Indiana state line. An accident blocks the right lane. 71 South is slow between 275 and Montgomery. 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
19: 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All right, let's take a peek at the traffic.
20: Good morning. This report sponsored by the James Cancer Hospital on 275 East at 471. Got a crash on the shoulder on 275 West at the Kentucky-Indiana state line. An accident blocks the right lane. 71 South is slow between 275 and Montgomery. If you just heard the words, you have cancer, you should know the James and Ohio State heard them too, with over 1,500 researchers relentlessly pursuing new discoveries and sparking new hope. There's no better team in the nation. 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
10: 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On 75 South, between Shepherd and Paddock, it's stop and go. On Ronald Reagan, before I-75, that's eastbound, an accident blocks the left lane. It's stop and go from Hamilton Avenue. 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
3: 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Still, it's slow from Tylersville. On 71 South between Filtertail and Red Bank Road, it is slow there. 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
1: I got what you need 12 minutes after the hour, ladies. You're on the ninth time with the Rick Smile in the Morning Show, baby. I got what you need.
2: Tell them, dog.
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2: Yes, hold that ass, dog.
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3: Talk to him,
1: dog. Call me now, ladies. Yeah, at home alone, baby.
3: Oh, my God.
1: I got what you need.
3: No.
1: You heard me.
2: Oh,
1: I got some gorilla pills. Gorilla pills from the gas station.
2: Oh, yeah.
3: Oh,
1: and a Red Bull. You need to get on over here.
2: You're going to die.
1: Bring some greens.
3: Okay, you're going to have a heart
1: attack.
3: Spend
1: down all night long.
3: Oh, my God.
1: Brought to you by Cool Water.
3: Not you whispered it.
1: Show your ride.
3: Oh, my God.
1: Tell your mama to call.
2: Not the mama.
3: Mama.
1: Take both of y'all down. Take both of y'all down.
3: That's gross. That's gross. That's so disgusting.
0: Well, that's how them night shows back in the day, boy. Your grandma be in there listening to the radio. That's how they, your grandma used to love something like that. Yeah, listen to the, what's his name in Dallas?
2: Rudy V.
0: Come on, boy.
2: The greatest.
0: Boy, nothing like Rudy V, boy. Listen, you in Dallas, you listen to Rudy V at night.
2: It's over.
0: Boy, look at them. Yeah, them old ladies on lock.
2: Don't listen to Rudy V. Watch your girl in the car.
1: Oh, no. Rudy B, boy, go to their soul. Brad, what you want to ask me? You talking about something.
3: Well, you know what? It's been something that's bothering me and been on my heart, really, and it's affecting
0: You really going to do this on the show?
3: Affecting my spirit. So I get myself together. And it's actually been affecting the pits of my stomach.
4: Oh.
3: And with me?
0: Yeah,
3: with you, bro. I'm sick and tired of it, and I don't understand why you do this. So
0: what you mean?
3: Why do you do the things you do sometimes?
0: I'd be trying to do right now.
3: No, I can't say you be trying to do right all the time. You might do right by you, but I don't know if you do right by me and us
0: what you
3: up
0: mean?
3: Here. Listen, I gotta know one thing.
0: Yeah.
3: When is you gonna cook for us?
2: For real,
0: Brad? I bought. Wait a minute,
3: I know you're affecting the pits of my stomach.
0: I'm thinking your ass finna sit up here and say something.
3: Listen,
0: and you sit up here talking about
3: this is affecting me, okay? You gotta post all these pictures of all this food and stuff. And
0: I took some oxtails across 4 state lines. Dude, I don't even know. Is that a legal specification?
3: How long ago was that, though? It's been too long.
0: Brad, I took some. I bought oxtails all the way up to Cincinnati.
3: That was months ago.
2: Yeah.
0: Well, what y'all want? Y'all be sitting up here. What y'all Beyonce? What do y'all tutu? What y'all want?
4: Ooh, I want some dumplings.
5: I want dumplings.
2: I want the Salisbury steak.
0: Okay, let me talk about chicken and dumplings right quick. I got to wait till it cooled down. It's too hot to cook chicken and dumplings.
3: It ain't never too hot. Why?
0: It get the house too hot because you got to stay there and stir. You got to take
3: you got
0: two baths.
3: You got AC.
0: No, the AC don't
5: some
0: work.
5: Some macaroni
0: right.
5: And greens.
3: Man, listen.
2: Can we talk about the Salisbury steak, dog?
0: Oh, I got some. I went yesterday and had the man to cook me up some Salisbury steak. I'm gonna do that today. With some gravy. I'll make a video of some gravy and onions.
3: See, that's the problem. Are you making a video?
0: Mashed potatoes.
2: Oh, man.
0: And
3: video is the
0: some
3: problem.
0: String beans. I'm going to get some damn string beans, put it in some butter and some chicken broth and some smoked paprika and some seasoning.
3: You're doing it again.
0: And then y'all know what I be doing with my cornbread.
3: I make the
0: cornbread with buttermilk. But I put the Holy Trinity in my cornbread. I do sauteed butter, put the Holy Trinity. Everybody know what that is. That's celery, pepper, and onions, and sauteed in some butter, and pour that over in your cornbread mix to give your cornbread a little kick with a tablespoon full of sugar. Yeah. Oh my God.
3: Holy Trinity. The pits in my stomach?
4: Yeah.
0: Trinity in cornbread. If you like a hush puppy, ain't nothing but cornbread balls with onions in it.
2: Yeah. Be careful.
0: Right.
2: That's it.
0: That's all it is. But you put some Holy Trinity. If you want to give your cornbread a little bit more flavor or whatever, go ahead and put the Holy Trinity. You can buy it at Publix. Already chopped up. You ain't got to sit there and chop all that stuff no more. You can go and get it. But put that in your little cornbread mix and then pour the butter and stuff in there. And, man, that cornbread going to be hitting. That's
3: what
0: I'm going to
3: do. Yeah, I know what
0: them
3: cornbread balls could go in.
2: What?
0: What?
3: In your mouth.
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8: Let's see who out here blocking lanes this morning. Traffic time, let's go.
9: 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In Cincinnati traffic, got a crash on 75 South after Sunday Road. It's on the shoulder. On 71 Southbound, we're seeing slow traffic between Pfeiffer and Red Bank Road. Sleep falling short? 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Their sleep experts will find you the right bed at an unbeatable price during the best sale of the year. 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Indira Rogers with Traffic 100.3, Cincy's R&B station.
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11: This is the Daily Play with Joy Taylor. Las Vegas announced Wednesday that Kirk Cousins will start week one, not first overall pick Fernando Mendoza. New head coach Clint Kubiak's decision has always seemed inevitable. Cousins began training camp as Las Vegas's QB1 and has taken a majority of the starting reps. And with Tom Brady in the building, the Raiders are starting to feel like a team that both has a plan and has the ability to execute it. Since the then Oakland Raiders got blown out by the Bucks in Super Bowl 37, the Raiders have the second worst record in the league at 131-242. That's a 35% win rate since George W. Bush's first term. So it would be great for the NFL, especially as the league tries to go international, for the Raiders to come back online as a real football team opposed to just a cool brand. 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

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And special guest Lil Boosie. 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Two legendary crews. One huge night in Cincinnati. 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
15: 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In Cincinnati traffic, got a crash on 75 South after Sunday Road. It's on the shoulder. On 71 Southbound, we're seeing slow traffic between Pfeiffer and Red Bank Road. 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Their sleep experts will find you the right bed at an unbeatable price during the best sale of the year. They make sleep easy. Indira Rogers with traffic 100.3, Cincy's R&B station.
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0: And that takes me back, what, to early 2000s? Why, early 2000s just hit a little different. That's what that reminds me of right there. All right. Coming up on the other side of the break, I got music on the way from Genuine Pony and Mariah Carey, Shake It Off, right here on 100.3. 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And right now, I'm looking for color number 10. If you want to go see Genuine at Tacos and Tequila Festival, just let me know where you're working at. This morning, 749-100.3 is that number to dial. 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

0: 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Where you working out hard this morning?
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0: congrats. You're going to the Tacos and Tequila Fest featuring T.I., Genuine, Trina, Chingy, Ying Yang Twins, Young Jock, Bubba Sparks, Murphy Lee, and DJ Acid Martin September the 19th at the Florence Y'all Stadium, all right?
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9: 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You can't get away from him. He on the sides of buses. 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Now he's sponsoring stuff. 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

Point to Men, I Make Love to You. And yes, they will be here September the 16th. That's on a Wednesday at Cincinnati Music Hall. So make sure you get your tickets to that. But coming up into my 11 o'clock hour, I got tickets to see Jodeci, but you got to put in some work. Right now, it's Aaliyah, Try Again, 100.3, Central R&B Station.

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Montel Jordan, this is how we do it. Coming up on the other side of the break, got music from Janet Jackson, I Get Lonely, and Club Nouveau, Lean on Me. You know what it is, 100.3, Cincy R&B Station, home of the Rick and Smiley Morning Show, Don Wampus Show, the people chapping. A quick story, Montel Jordan, the super cool cat, ran into him in St. Jude. He performed for the kids, and they absolutely loved him. But he was shopping at a hat shop, and I ran into him, said what up, and introduced myself, and the cat was real cool. So just wanted to share that with you. But you want these Jodeci tickets, right? So here's what you got to do. You got to finish my lyric. Coming up, I'm going to play a Jodeci song, and you got to finish the lyric to it, all right? 100.3 Cincy R&B Station.

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0: Gary got that tea in the Kahlua of the day. All that. 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
19: This is the Daily Play with Joy Taylor. Las Vegas announced Wednesday that Kirk Cousins will start week one, not first overall pick Fernando Mendoza. New head coach Clint Kubiak's decision has always seemed inevitable. Cousins began training camp as Las Vegas's QB1 and has taken a majority of the starting reps. And with Tom Brady in the building, the Raiders are starting to feel like a team that both has a plan and has the ability to execute it. Since the then Oakland Raiders got blown out by the Bucks in Super Bowl 37, the Raiders have the second worst record in the league at 131-242. That's a 35% win rate since George W. Bush's first term. So it would be great for the NFL, especially as the league tries to go international, for the Raiders to come back online as a real football team opposed to just a cool brand. 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

0: Hey, Marcus, how you doing?
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0: 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Hold on. 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
1: 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I'm alone.
0: Marcus, you call number 10, man. You finished the lyric. You going to see Jodeci for the 35th anniversary tour of Forever My Lady, November the 10th at the Andrew J. Brady Music Center, all right?
1: All right, yes.
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0: 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We're going to have to turn up together for sure. 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

Rock Life. So make sure you check me out at 2 o'clock right there on Fountain Square. Shout out to my pastor, Reverend Russo Andre O'Neill III. Right now it's Truth. All I Do Is Think of You, 100.36.

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0: Jill Scott Golden coming up on the other side of the break. Got some Bell Biv DeVoe, Poison, and LMA booed up right here on 100.3 Central R&B Station. 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

0: Faith Evans, Soon As I Get Home. Coming up on the other side of the break, got music from Mariah Carey, ODB Fantasy, and Silk Sonic, Leave the Door Open. 100.3, Central R&B Station, hoping the Ricky Smiley Morning Show down while for show. The People Champ. They had a special guest coming through today, Miss Suzanne Buzik from National Underground Railroad Freedom Center. How are you doing today?
1: Hi, I'm great. How are you doing?
0: I'm doing good. Now, last time, Dr. Lampkin spoke with us about the Freedom Center's new exhibit, Witness the Journey, Matt Herron, and the Deep South 1965, which opens tomorrow. Remind us, what is this exhibit?
1: Yeah, so Witness to the Journey opens Friday, September 4th, and will run through November 8th. It is part of the Photo Focus Biennial, and this is 28 black and white photographs by Matt Herron. He was a white photographer from the North who traveled to the South, or moved actually to Mississippi, okay, and started photographing and documenting the activism and the marches, particularly the march from Selma to Montgomery, that led to the passage of the Voting Rights Act of 1965.
0: And also, September is also International Underground Railroad Month. Tell us more about the big events at the Freedom Center this month.
1: Yeah, so International Underground Railroad Month is really a month to commemorate the significance of the Underground Railroad in our country's history.
0: Okay.
1: 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We have free admission, just like all of our community days, and some unique programs. We will have about 6 to 8 Underground Railroad sites in our building. So if you ever wanted to quickly build an itinerary of maybe a little road trip around Ohio to check out other Underground Railroad sites, you will get to meet them all on the same day. Maybe even build your bucket list there. And we will also have a film screening of Escape 28.
0: Okay.
1: It is a new film that was released recently about a true story about the self-emancipation of a group of people, 28 people from Boone County, Kentucky.
0: Wow.
1: Really a thrilling story. And we'll have Hawksworth Blood Center on site for a blood drive. September is Sickle Cell Awareness Month, so we wanted to help raise awareness about that month and why give, not just every month of the year, but also during September. And, I mean, this day is jam-packed. We will also have voter registration on site, which is a tie to our exhibit about Matt Herron and those photographs from the movement in the Selma to Montgomery March. So, a lot going on that day.
0: Absolutely. So, Freedom Center has it going on. You definitely got to get out there and remind us how to stay updated and get more information about the Freedom Center, and what's the website, social media, and phone number to go ahead and put that out there.
1: Yeah, stay up to date with what's going on with us on Facebook or Instagram at Freedom Center. Our website is freedomcenter.org, and you can always call us 513-333-7500. We're open 10 a.m. to 5 p.m. Wednesday through Sunday. But with the Bengals season starting up, keep an eye on our website because there are some closures for Bengals home game dates. So we want to welcome you and can't wait to have you come out this September.
0: Thank you so much, Ms. Suzanne Buzik. Appreciate you.
1: All right. Thank you.
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2: Let's check out this afternoon traffic, because Cincy, I know y'all turn into a different kind of driver after 3 p.m.
3: 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Avoid eastbound Ronald Reagan Highway near Hamilton Avenue. That is currently closed due to an accident. You're also looking at delay due to a crash on Harrison at Sheed Road. And there's a 20-minute holdup on northbound 75 between Mitchell Avenue and Town Street. 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

0: y'all probably know this better than me, but it's dead air. 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When I'm talking to you, you can't see the look that I gave.
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0: But
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0: It's the afternoon rush, so let's look at traffic and see which one of y'all forgot how to act once you left the office.
4: Good afternoon, DL. Eastbound 275, the left two lanes blocked from an accident at Springfield Pike. That crash involving an overturned vehicle. Police emergency crews there on scene. 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
11: 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I turned on the TV. I seen a commercial on my TV. 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You can't get away from him. He on the sides of buses. He's everywhere. Now he's sponsoring stuff. You seen it coming down the timeline. Can't get away from him. We get it. Then the guy on the radio, I really

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0: 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Who do you think is harder to date, a mama's, a daddy's girl, or a mama's girl? So we're going through the phones.
1: A daddy's girl. That is the most difficult, and I know. My husband's sitting here, he'll tell you I'm difficult. It's like this. I come with so much knowledge, and I can change my tire. I'm a welder. I can fix my own stuff. I'm just like handy. So men kind of like get intimidated by that. Like, I don't need them. And I'm not saying I don't, but I'm not a damsel in distress. Let's put it like that.
2: The question would be, does a mama's girl have a daddy? Because if not, it's hands down, I'd rather date the daddy's girl because she understands a man because she was raised by one, 100%.
3: A mama's girl. Because she's going to act like her mama, and then you have two instead of one. Mama's going to help make all her decisions.
4: Oh, man. To be honest with you, I feel like it is much harder dating a mama's girl than a daddy's girl. Reason why I say that is because with a daddy's girl, you have to worry about another man, you know, letting you know that this is how she's supposed to be treated when she could have a different opinion on how she wants to be treated. But a mama's girl, anything that happens in a relationship always can go back to the mom, and the mom always got to go with her with this, and the mom has to do this for her. You know, it's just like, it's basically like a conflict of interest to me, man. And I've dated a mama's girl before, man. I'm married now, but speaking from past tense, I dated a mama's girl, and it's nothing worse than having another opinion inside of a relationship, because then you can't allow yourself to talk to your partner without the other opinions of other people. You know what I mean?
0: All right, we got My School of Real Good Book Learning. That's coming up in 10 minutes on the D.L. 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
0: I'll tell you, the higher you are in the draft, the more white women they actually give you. And if you're a Dallas Cowboy, come on now.
5: And this is what it feels like.
0: Amber? You go in the fifth round, you get...
8: Don't you do it.
0: You get a Filipino, but I'm just telling you right now.
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2: Let us see what these Cincinnati roads look like, because between 3 to 7, y'all all drive like y'all got somewhere important to be. But you do not!
3: Good afternoon. This traffic report is sponsored by Ohio Laborers and Ohio Lesset. There's a 10-minute delay due to an overturned vehicle blocking two left lanes on eastbound 275 at Springfield Pike. Police and emergency crews are on scene, causing stop-and-go traffic from Winton Road. The Ohio Laborers Union, they're more than just hard hats and tools. Their skilled laborers pave the way for smoother commutes, ensuring safe and efficient travel on Ohio roads and highways. Build Ohio right, build it union. I'm Nicole with traffic on 100.3, Cincy's R&B station.
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14: 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He got billboards up everywhere. You can't get away from him. He on the sides of buses. He's everywhere. Now he's sponsoring stuff. You seen it come.

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2: 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Watch for stop-and-go traffic on southbound 75 between Western Avenue and Fort Washington Way. Looking at a five-minute delay there. And we've got a crash on the shoulder of southbound 71 at 275 causing delay. And a couple-minute holdup on northbound 71 between Smith and Stewart Road. 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

0: What you need to know with the one only Sybil Wilkes is coming up in 10 minutes. It's the D.L. Hughley Show.
1: D.L. 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
0: 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Be quiet. 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
11: Good afternoon. This traffic report is sponsored by the James Cancer Hospital. Watch out for a crash causing delay on northbound 71 after Mason Montgomery. And you're looking at a 10-minute holdup if you need to travel southbound 75 from Harrison Avenue to Fort Washington Way. If you just heard the words, you have cancer, you should know this. The James at Ohio State heard them too. And with over 1,500 researchers relentlessly pursuing new discoveries and sparking new hope, there's no better team in the nation. I'm Nicole with traffic on 100.3 Cincy's R&B station.
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1: Good afternoon. 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Watch for a 10-minute delay on southbound 71 between Martin Luther King Jr. Drive and Fort Washington Way, and a 5-minute holdup on northbound 75 near Mitchell Avenue. Introducing the KFC $10 Bucket of the Day deal. Yep, that's right. 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I'm Nicole with traffic on 100.3 Cincy's R&B station.

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0: Time to look at the traffic. Cincinnati, some of y'all left work early just to sit in the same traffic as everybody else.
3: Good afternoon. 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Watch for a 10-minute delay on southbound 71 between Martin Luther King Jr. Drive and Fort Washington Way, and a 5-minute holdup on northbound 75 near Mitchell Avenue. Introducing the KFC $10 Bucket of the Day deal. Yep, that's right. 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I'm Nicole with traffic on 100.3 Cincy's R&B station.
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20: 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If you're going to be in Orange County, California, I will be there. 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
21: Did you just say that?
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22: Hey, Orange.
20: At the Irvine Improv the following week. We will be at in Fort Lauderdale and then Orlando for the DL and DL tour. Very sad news we were talking about. We talked about this last week, but Herman of the Great Eight was his funeral arrangements have been made, and I just want to reiterate what a
21: I didn't know Herman died.
20: Oh yeah, you weren't there. Yeah, Herman passed on.
21: What?
20: Yeah, Herman passed on.
23: He lost his fight with cancer.
21: Oh, my goodness.
20: Herman out of Nashville.
23: That's right.
21: Oh, my goodness.
20: And we are just giving you our heartfelt condolences again and to tell you what he meant to not only me, but the show. And he's one of the original Great Eight. And so, again, I can't thank him enough and his family enough for how they helped us to become who we are now. And thank you so much. Jasmine Sanders and also Seth the Entertainer lost his dad, so... praying for him. Jasmine Sanders, what did you learn today?
21: Good gracious, I don't even know.
20: I feel like you. Now I feel like you. I'm Sanders now. Yeah. Back to you, Chuck.
21: You know what? And I got more coming at you. You know, we lost Gloria Steinem. 92 years old, you know, one of the big movers in terms of the feminist movement, and often gave credit

0: It's Living R&B with KG Smooth, man. Shout out to my man Q Parker, the romance dealer. His album, The Evolution of Romance, Volume 2, coming this fall. He's also going to be hitting the Lovin' R&B stage inside the Lovin' R&B Lounge on the One Voyage 2026 cruise. Yes, I've got Q Parker. I've also got Eric Benet, Dave Hollister, Tone Stith, Jay Brown, and just added to the Lovin' R&B Lounge, Major. 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

0: You're listening to Love and R&B with KG Smooth. What's trending in R&B? Well, I was excited to see this news. BET announced that the Soul Train Awards will be returning, airing live on November 27th in Chicago on BET and CBS. It'll be streaming on VH1, MTV2 logo, and BET Her. Yeah. Airing in Chicago, its roots, and Soul Train Awards is coming back after a three-year hiatus. So we are glad for that. Also trending in R&B, Suno has removed the advertisement featuring Mary J. Blige after it was revealed that she never approved the ad. Yeah, so I told you about this earlier this week. Suno came out with a AI music commercial. Mary J. Blige is in the studio with a producer who's using Suno to create a song similar to Mary's style. And you can hear, like, Mary's like, oh, that's cool. But you can see the look on her face, like, not really knowing what's going on. And so they put it out, but now they removed it because Mary never approved it. And it had her fans confused. Like, what's going on? Are you supporting this? Like, she signed a deal with them, allegedly. And so, yeah, but the ad is gone. And finally trending in R&B, Usher unveiled his lifelike wax figure at Madame Tussauds in Las Vegas. Man, striking a resemblance to Usher, so much that Usher himself was shocked.
1: Wow, look at that guy. It looks more like me than me. You guys got my eyes right. I'm blown away.
0: That's dope. It does look uncannily like Usher. The unveiling coincides with Usher and Chris Brown's upcoming R&B tour stop in Vegas. And that's what's trending with Love and R&B.
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